come closer. Forget all the others. 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It's funny, but I have the feeling that we're dancing as our parents used to do.

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1: You broke my heart, 'cause I couldn't dance. 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And now I'm back to let you know I can really shake 'em down.

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That you're my nail dance and that's where it's all my fun. I'm real nervous, but it sure is fun. Come on, baby. It drives me crazy. And this groove is just great balls of fire.